Attention. This DJ is about to take you on a ride through the decades of music. Be prepared for something new. Something special. Something remarkable. It's time to welcome your host.

shit. Miami, make some fucking noise right now for Moxie. We're here to create the motherfucking difference right here.

0: 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Hashtag UltraSXM.
1: Check, check. Ultra Miami, what the fuck is good? Yo, make some fucking noise if you're having the best night of the fucking year right now. No, this is fucking Ultra Miami. I said make some fucking noise. Yo, I think this is one of the biggest crowds we've ever played. So we're gonna do this shit since we're fucking closing this bitch. 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I don't care if you're a VIP, front to the back, left to the right, I need everybody to go low. Mexico, I see you, go low. Paris, France, see you, let's go low. Ecuador, Salvador, Colombia's in this bitch, China, everybody go low. Nah, the right side needs to go low. Dominican Republic, I see you, Puerto Rico, I see you, get low. When Snake drops this, I need everyone to go as hard as they can. You guys ready?

Ultra Miami 2017, make some fucking noise right now. All my people on the left side, make some fucking noise right now. All my people on the right side, make some fucking noise right now. Ultra, I got a special guest for you. We're gonna turn this shit up right now. Hands up! Hands up! Ultra, make some fucking noise for Future!

0: 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I think the fans in this motherfucker right now tonight, Snake. You ready? Let's go.
1: Call it how it is.
0: If you're a Future fan, make some motherfucking noise. 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

0: Miami, make some fucking noise right now for Future.
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0: Y'all ready?
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1: Let's go all the way up, Snake. 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I don't know shit.
2: Yeah.
0: Hands up, hands up, hands up.
2: Yeah. 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
1: Miami, how y'all feeling right now?

Find me. Do you realize we have every culture in this bitch right now? Do you realize, regardless of all the drama and violence going on in the world, that Ultra has brought every culture in the world together in one place? If you don't think that's amazing, I don't know what is. But make some noise for all the good vibes we're spreading, all the love we brought to Miami. And make some noise right now if you're having a good time. Nothing but respect, Miami. Miami, I need you to take your phones out, your lighters, anything that glows or lights up. I need you to take it out and put them up in the sky like this. 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Put your cell phones up, put your lighters up. 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

0: 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This DJ is about to take you on a ride through the decades of music. Be prepared for something new. Something special. Something remarkable. It's time to welcome your host.
1: And now, he's give you the best world unusual dance music that exists. He combines on his own way. The man, the legend, the DJ, Mr. Hans Zanders.

0: 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This DJ is about to take you on a ride through the decades of music. Be prepared for something new. Something special. Something remarkable. It's time to welcome your host.
1: And now, he who's give you the best world unusual dance music that exists.
2: 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The man, the legend, the DJ, Mr. Hans Zanders.

0: 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This DJ is about to take you on a ride through the decades of music. Be prepared for something new. Something special. Something remarkable. It's time to welcome your host.
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0: 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This DJ is about to take you on a ride through the decades of music. Be prepared for something new. Something special. Something remarkable. It's time to welcome your host.
1: Are you ready for dancing? 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

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This DJ is about to take you on a ride through the decades of music. Be prepared for something new. Something special. Something remarkable. It's time to welcome your host.

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This DJ is about to take you on a ride through the decades of music. Be prepared for something new. Something special. Something remarkable. It's time to welcome your host.

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1: None of them.
0: None of them received a hero's welcome.
1: None of them.
0: In Vietnam, he was 19. In Vietnam, he was 19.

0: It's over, Jenny. It's over.
1: Nothing is over. Nothing. You just don't turn it off.

About this time, you're probably beginning to wonder what you're doing with all of this. And maybe it's time to really start anew.

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That leaders will not surrender until surrender is academic. Always a national

0: Sie like it? Don't you, Buck?
1: Yes, be nice.
0: Wondering Parker's little talent comes in very useful.
1: Hardcore guy.
2: Brains, call the boys. This is a job for International Rescue. International Rescue.

Attention. This DJ is about to take you on a ride through the decades of music. Be prepared for something new. Something special. Something remarkable. It's time to welcome your host.